No, no, no, no. Bingo, bango, bungle. I'm so happy in the jungle, and I'll tell you so you will know. Each morning, a missionary.

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0: When they've got 2 weeks vacation, they hurry to vacation ground. They swim and they fish, but that's what I do all year round.
1: So, bongo, bongo, bongo, I don't want to leave the Congo, oh no.
0: No, no, no, no.
1: No, no, no, no.
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1: Don't want no bright lights,
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A shame with some pool. Hoes, yo, some Eddie. Get ready real cool. Cool. Cool. To earth and sock, cat, hi-hat, dope, dope, rope, derrick strings, my things, the bass where I sat.

With the girls, Rita Shaka Khan, the Soul Solid Gold, Cisco, Asani, and Left Belly 2. People's the road with Woody and you, Bob Dylan. A million, Sid Silvertone, guitars, her.

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It's like smoking the right, the final rights, the vinyl rights, cruise music, cruise.

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2: Oh yeah, I'm here to get the record straight, baby. All these goddamn second line groups spending all that money on these expensive clothes, but when the band come around, you want to shortchange them. And guess what? You're out there bootlegging, getting old funny CDs with second line music. That ain't the real deal. You're spending all this money paying for police escort, but when the band show up, they got a problem with their money. You're wrong. These people out here for you, baby, giving you what you're working for. So show your appreciation and let them know that you need them, baby.

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1: 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No, no, no, no. 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And I'll tell you, so you will know. 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
1: So, bongo, bongo, bongo, I don't want to leave the Congo, oh no.
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1: The playing time of the music determines the number of grooves per inch that will be cut into the record. The sound dynamics of the music determine how far apart the grooves must be. 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
1: What sort of dream?
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1: Tell me about it.

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Yeah, yeah, man.

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It's called the click song by the English because they cannot say, Ongqothwane.

0: Side up again and you my god, it'll be this, it's what I'll do, babe.
1: Quel génie.
0: Ouh là là.
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You can get addicted to a certain kind of sadness, like resignation to the end, or